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You that never done nothing.

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If you happen to be rich and alone and you need a companion, you can ring ting-a-ling for some mate. If you happen to be rich and you

0: open!
1: 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But I think they've already arrested the guilty one. A Dutchman. A member of the Communist Party.
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I'll be near with your master's eye around your neck. 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

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Can I see you one more time, baby, just to give it back? For to give and to take is to surely be on the right track. Alvinia, I'll give all my loving to you. Protect you till our lives are both over and through. I believe I talked to you last night in my dreams. I felt you lay beside me, Lord, you were my gypsy queen.

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Times like these, we sure could use a friend.

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Now we're supposed to be afraid. It's patriotic, in fact, color-coded. What we're supposed to be afraid of? Why, being afraid. That's what terror means, doesn't it? That's what it used to mean. You know, it pisses me off a little that this Supreme Court's gonna outlive me. A couple of young Italian fellas and a brother on the court now, too. But I defy you. Anywhere in the world, find me two Italians as tight ass as the two Italians we get. And as for the brother, well, Pluto's not a planet anymore either. The end of an empire. Messy at best. This empire's ended. Like all the rest. Like the Spanish Armada. Drift on the sea. We drift in the land of the brave.

Attention, please. Attention, all passengers for the Boeing 727 of Cruzeiro from Rio de Janeiro to São Paulo, Porto Alegre, and Buenos Aires. Please follow on to gate number 3. Have a good trip.

about the secret world you visit when you sleep. Strange figures, strange faces, creatures that haunt our nightmares.

crumbs from his typewriter. He is good to me, there's nothing he doesn't see, and he knows where I'd like to be, but it doesn't matter.